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1: I sing for you, it may sound funny, but no, it's true, I hope you get it.

You girl, can I sit next to you when I take you home? Can I sit next to you, girl? Can I sit?

over Little Eden tonight. Forcing a light into all those stoned out faces left stranded on this 4th of July. 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